0: It's the Greg B. Harrell Show. You know, if there's one thing that people are always saying to me, it's, Greg, what do you find odd? The percentage of my friends who get new phones right before I text them is staggeringly high. Another thing people are saying to me is, Greg B. Harrell, you don't have enough news from Fresno on your radio show. And you're thinking, Greg, why would I care what's going on in Fresno? Well, Fresno is a magical place, as we're about to find out when we listen to another actual clip from the Fresno Television News.
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0: What are you, Gen X, Millennial, Zennial?
1: I would say Millennial, I guess. I don't know.
0: Well, that does sound like a Millennial. So are you the classic Millennial? Avocado toast in one hand, writing a tweet with a hashtag in the other?
1: Just kind of a little bit of an outcast, but not a goth.
0: Wow, that's going to be a lot to fit in the corner of the screen when you're on a reality show. So do you still have the whole goth look?
1: Maybe it's internally, not necessarily externally.
0: Internally goth sounds like a Nicholas Sparks book waiting to happen.

0: It's the Greg B. Harrell Show. Okay, so we know that music is a series of sounds. Now, if each of those sounds is listened to alone, our brain doesn't really get excited. The pieces of your favorite songs, the individual parts, don't really mean as much to you. Now, when the sounds are all put together, the combination is, well, I mean, let's be honest, it's predictable. There's going to be a chorus. There's going to be a verse. And our brain gets excited by the predictability. And it feels incredibly smart because our brain says, oh, I predicted the chorus was going to arrive right there. Oh, I know the vocals are going to happen right here. When our brain feels smart, it generously rewards us with dopamine. That only happens when the song is composed of all its individual parts. Those pieces alone aren't going to give you that same dopamine reward. How weird is that?
1: Also, how has a band not yet called themselves Dopamine Reward?

0: Hello, you phoned a radio DJ. You'll have to excuse me. I've run out of apologies, but I will restock. Sorry.
1: Hey, that's okay. What's going on?
0: Nothing. Just answering the phones like I work in the basement of B. Altman. What's going on with you?
1: Not much, man. Just, you know, kind of standing by, you know, doing deliveries.
0: Ooh, okay. Okay, so as a delivery driver, I have a delivery driver question for you.
1: Mm-hmm.
0: All right. Let's say you're delivering a burger and fries.
1: Right.
0: Okay. Now let's say a fry falls out of the bag and lands on the seat of your car.
1: Oh, man.
0: Is that French fry now yours to eat?
1: You know, that's never happened, and I've never done that.
0: Yeah, I know. But if it did, what would you do?
1: I guess if it falls out of the bag, it's kind of like, you know, I'd probably eat it, you know?
0: Fun fact, I once pitched a game show called I'd Probably Eat It. Didn't get picked up. But I tend to agree with you. If anything touches the seat I'm in, I'm allowed to eat it. That's why I'm never hungry on the bus.
1: Yeah. But that's only if it, like, jumped out of the bag at me. You know, like, kind of like the Matrix. You know, something out of the Matrix.
0: Well, Matrix is right. If we're eating seat French fries, we're going to need that blue pill.
1: Yeah, there you go.

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It's the Greg B. Harrell Show at Greg B. Harrell Twitter, Instagram, Greg B. Harrell Show Facebook, Greg B. Harrell TikTok, and YouTube. I took a nap earlier. How many superhero movie releases did I miss?

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0: It's the Greg Beharrell Show. You know, if you're like me, then you also believe that football is a tough sport, especially now that inflation means a quarter is actually 0.32. But also, if you're like me, you're busy during the afternoon all week long. If that's the case, there's something very important you are missing. All the great TV that's on during the afternoon. Don't worry, I've got your back on this. Here's a sample of what you've missed on afternoon TV.
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0: What are you up to?
1: Watching the MMA.
0: Oh, MMA. Nice. It's way better than MMB minus. So explain to people who have never seen it, what is so great about MMA?
1: The guys.
0: The guys? Like the fighters?
1: Bodies.
0: Their bodies?
1: Their bodies, of course.
0: It's MMA, not MMA. Their bodies. We got a real peeping Tomasino over here.
1: Well, come on. You're going to tell me that nobody's going to say that they, like, they're fit. They're perfectly fit.
0: Yeah. They are more fit than a fancy hotel bed sheet.
1: That's right.
0: You know, I used to do MMA.
1: What? Oh.
0: Yeah, my finishing move was the naked choke, but most of my opponents would tap out before I got all my clothes off.

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It's the Greg B. Harrell Show. Here's something for you. The Museum of Science and Industry did a study where they played thousands of the biggest hit songs of all time for various people. They wanted to see how long it would take folks to recognize each massive tune. Most big hits are recognized in about 5 seconds. But one song was recognized on average in about 2.3 seconds. So it was deemed the catchiest song of all time. You ready to find out what it was? The Spice Girls' Wannabe. Can you believe that? How is it not Say You'll Be There?

0: Greg B. Harrell Show, home for the hits. Quite literally, you'll be hitting your head against the wall.
1: The Harrell. Hi, sexy.
0: Finally, someone uses a different S word to describe me.
1: What is up, my friend?
0: My debt. What's up with you?
1: I wanted to ask you a question.
0: I'll stop you there. I already know what you're going to ask. So I actually wear the pillowcase and then put my clothes on the pillow, then shout, Freaky Friday! Then I fall asleep. That is how I sleep at night.
1: You make me nervous. You make me nervous, Beharrell.
0: Boy, if I had a nickel.
1: Yeah.

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0: if we only have one planet, how do we take care of it for our kids? How about we have an actual planet that our generations can actually live on, as opposed to being, what did our forefathers do and how could we have been screwed up so badly?
1: Wait, hold on. Forefathers? It's already difficult enough to shop for one. But I agree with you. The environment is precious and we need to take care of it for our animal friends.
0: Of course.
1: Yeah, we have similar beliefs. Are we from the same place? Where did you grow up? My mom's uterus?
0: No, I'm from just north.
1: Oh, you're from up north. Okay. But everyone listen to my person on the phone here. Take care of the world.
0: Why would we not?
1: Okay, you don't have to phrase it as a question. You're not the Riddler.

It's the Greg B. Harrell Show. We were talking last hour about how one out of every two people will skip to a new song before the current song they're listening to on an album finishes. Yeah, we're always wanting to get to that next tune. And what's even weirder, 25% of people will skip a song within the first 5 seconds. Nope, don't like that one. Next. My goodness, music makes us all act like Simon Cowell.

0: What are you studying in university?
1: Well,
0: teacher better keep the red pen handy.
1: Engineering.
0: There it is. Engineering. Yeah. Driving those trains, huh?
1: Trying to build spaceships.
0: Okay, yeah. Hey, can I be there during your first day on a locomotive when you ask, where's the spaceship? Oh, dear.

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It's the Greg B. Harrell Show. When she told me she wanted a rebel, I took out a tube of toothpaste and squeezed from the middle. And she said, did you bring that to the restaurant?

0: So you're doing the whole online dating thing?
1: In all honesty, yeah.
0: Do you have any weird dating stories? Yeah, just been out with someone who was super weird.
1: No.
0: No?
1: I mean, honestly, I haven't met many recently, which is good.
0: But no one you've met made for a weird dating story?
1: No.
0: Huh. Okay. Well, here, let me ask you something else. What is your hobby?
1: Let's see. I'm an avid Doctor Who fan.
0: Doctor Who?
1: I just own a bunch of, like, the merch and stuff.
0: How much Doctor Who merch do you own?
1: Well, I own all the Sonic Screwdrivers from Ninth Doctor to 12.
0: Mm-hmm. Who is your favorite Doctor Who villain?
1: The Daleks, of course.
0: The Daleks. Mm-hmm. Well, okay, can you do an impression of the Daleks?
1: Exterminate! Exterminate!
0: Okay, so you are the weird dating story. That makes more sense.
1: Well, I don't always do that for the girls, you know, only when they ask.
0: Wow. Well, I guess now we know why the angels in Doctor Who are weeping.

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0: It's the Greg B. Harrell Show. We've all skipped a song while we're listening to an album. But here's what you don't know. You are most likely to skip a song within the first 20 seconds of listening. And if you listen beyond that 20 seconds, the odds that you're going to hit the skip button drop dramatically. That's why you hear so many bands and artists doing weird, different things within the first 5 to 20 seconds of a track. They want to hook your ears because you're not leaving if they can keep you hooked for at least the first 20 seconds.
1: Hooked for 20 seconds. I mean, that sounds like something you'd read on a police blotter, but still.

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0: The thing is, by the end of a concert, people have had so many drinks that the mosh pit becomes the slosh pit. Although I will say, I don't know if I can handle the mosh pit anymore.
1: Yeah, and end up going to the show and having to, you know, schedule a couple of chiropractor appointments.
0: Yeah, exactly. And my relatives bring enough crack into my life. Don't need more from the chiropractor.
1: There you go, yeah.
0: Last time I was in the mosh pit, I actually had the thought, ow, my femur.
1: You know, bone density. You know, you got to take like a bone density. Pretty soon that'll be like over-the-counter bone density.
0: Bone density? I think I saw them open Coachella.
1: Yeah.

It's the Greg Beharrell Show. I'm going to write my mental diary in moments. If you've never heard that before, a mental diary thought is the kind of thing that floats through your head where if you said it out loud, people would be like, what? That's what you think about? You can tell me that stuff. It's fine. In fact, here's a mental diary thought I had not moments ago. Everyone always runs away screaming from mummies. Maybe we should start saying, dude, that's a lot of bandages. Are you okay?

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It's the Greg Beharrell Show. How did Venus de Milo take off the shirt? I like to close every show by writing a little something in my diary, so here we go. Dear Diary, Greg Beharrell here. What happened to the other poos? Why is Winnie the only one left? Something suspicious going on here. Thanks for listening, everybody.

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All right, that was Blind Melon, No Rain, right here on 96X. And thank God, yesterday sucked. All rain, all day. And I looked at the calendar. It looks like it's just going to be this weekend, all next week. No warm days, no hot days. Like, what the hell, man? July is just going to be, I guess, when it starts getting warm around here.

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All right, that was a taste of Ink from The Used right here on 96X. One of those songs that kind of immediately throws you back to your black hoodie, burned CDs, and somebody dramatically posting song lyrics in their America Online profile. All right, we're going to go from emo chaos straight into nerd rock greatness. Here's Weezer, Buddy Holly.

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1: All right, 21 Pilots, Tear in My Heart. Tyler Joseph actually wrote that one about his wife, Jenna, which is kind of hilarious because it sounds upbeat until you realize the chorus is basically him just saying marriage might emotionally destroy him. All right, we're going to go into the Smashing Pumpkins with Disarm. Billy Corgan said this song was about that shaky relationship he had with his parents growing up, and the string arrangement made people think it was soft until the lyrics kind of kick you in the teeth.

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All right, 96X, 3 days grace. Angelo here with you this morning. I Hate Everything About You is the song. That is one of the most aggressively toxic love songs ever written. And somehow every single person that heard it in the early 2000s was like, yeah, that's my relationship. I get it. All right, let's calm things down a lot before somebody gets punched. Here's Incubus, Drive, 96X.

Green Day, Longview, right here on 96X. Billy Joe wrote that song while just sitting around, bored out of his mind, broke, unemployed, and basically doing, I don't know, nothing, which explains why half the lyrics sound like somebody just kind of losing it on a couch. All right, we're going to go from one generation's anxiety anthem to Bad Omens with Dying to Love. I don't know. Stick around. The Morning Buzz is coming up real soon as well, right here on 96X.

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2: All right, it is time for the Morning Buzz right here on 96X. Angelo here with you this morning. And this one is from Jimmy Eat World. The song is called Bleed American. And this one got real weird after 9/11. The song came out just maybe a month before 9/11. And the label actually pulled the album title and renamed the record just Jimmy Eat World, because people thought that Bleed American sounded a little too intense at the time. So for a while, if you bought the CD, the album literally didn't even have a title on it, but it still absolutely rips. Here's Jimmy Eat World, Bleed American, your Morning Buzz on 96X.

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All right, that was Offspring, Come Out and Play, and I'm about to go play myself because my time is up with you guys this morning, and no, I did not say play with myself, you dirty-minded little people. Anyway, I'll see you back here tomorrow morning, 6 a.m. I'm going to go do exactly what Passion Pit told me to do, take a walk.

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my gosh, a wild morning already at the office. Happy Friday to you guys. 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The baby is so cute. I put a video up on the 96X social media, so go find us on Facebook or Instagram if you want to see Barb, our little office kitten for the morning.

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The show is on May 12th, and I have your chance to win tickets coming up. So stay tuned for your keyword. I'll get it to you in, let's say, before 11 a.m. Right now, 21 Pilots.

All right, your chance to win tickets for Godsmack and Stone Temple Pilots. The Rise of Rock World Tour is coming to the Veterans United Homelands Amphitheater at Virginia Beach next Tuesday, May 12th. And if you want to go, text the word Godsmack to 622-9696 for your chance to win. That is one word, Godsmack. 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

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We got Royal Otis, Deftones, all on the way right now. Queens of the Stone Age.

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So Brandon Flowers of The Killers is doing a little solo thing this year. He says there's a Killers album that'll come out in 2027, but before that, he's going to be working on his own stuff. Now, he has had two solo albums before, Flamingo in 2010 and The Desired Effect in 2015. And he also confirmed that he has two new albums near completion that he's been recording in Nashville. The Killers for you now. This is Mr. Brightside.

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Now, the next group I've got for you has a new album coming out, 6/26/26. That will be Switchfoot. And make sure you stay tuned, not for some new music, but some throwbacks. We have the Flashback Lunch coming up at noon with Arctic Monkeys, Skrillex, and Metro Station.

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Skrillex on the Flashback Lunch. It is Alex. And this next group, Metro Station, they came out of nowhere in 2007 with this song. And Trace Cyrus, who is Miley Cyrus's older half-brother, he was Metro Station's lead singer at the time, just 18 years old, when Shake It took the country by storm.

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We got the new 3 Days Grace track coming up in the next set. Right now, Depeche Mode.

So Mike D of Beastie Boys, he recently performed with his sons, Davis and Skylar Diamond. They perform as an indie dance duo. Very nice person. And they brought their dad, Mike D, on stage for a surprise show April 11th. Now Beastie Boys Mike D has released his first song as a solo artist called Switch Up. So if you want to check that one out, it was co-produced by his sons. Got Beastie Boys now, Sabotage. It's on 96X.

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This will help you.

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But former Old Dominion quarterback Taylor Heinicke has formally announced that he is retiring from football at the old age of 33.

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And in addition to cosplay, they are going to have a major reunion of talent from Star Wars, The Clone Wars. They've got some WWE superstars that will be on site, the Game Zone, interactive experiences, panels, and of course, the vendors. 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

Coming up at 4:20, we've got a track from Meek, who has been inescapable recently. Her song Fabulous has gone viral, and she's working on a debut album. She says that it's largely mixed and mastered, but there's always room to add things. So no release date yet, but she says she thinks people are really going to love it. If you want to hear a new song from Meek, tune in 4:20 p.m.

Kicking off my Friday afternoon, everybody. So happy TGIF. It's almost the weekend and the weather much better than it was yesterday. Yesterday was kind of miserable, but the sun is out today. It's warmer outside, so I'm feeling good. Stick around. We've got a busy afternoon, but right now back to music. It's Cage the Elephant with Neon Pill. It takes

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All right, we've got one more new track for you on the 420 for the week, and it's a new one from Meek. They've got a track called Fabulous, so we'll play that later. Right now, we'll play you some Temple of the Dog. It's Hunger Strike, and it's on 96X.

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right, you guys ready for one more batch of random facts for the week before we take the weekend off? Well, I hope you are, because that's what I've got right now. Like, the Jell-O Belt refers to a region in the western United States, mainly centered on Utah and surrounding areas, where Jell-O, for some reason, is consumed at about twice the national average. So there you go, the Jell-O Belt. Air traffic fluctuates, but at any given time, there are between 12,000 and 14,000 planes in the sky at the same time on an average day. That is bonkers. The difference between Great Britain and the UK is that Great Britain is just England, Scotland, and Wales. The UK also includes Northern Ireland. If you could see the entire universe, it would look like a light beige color. And finally, every Apple iPhone, iPad, and Mac computer shows the same time as 9:41 a.m. in all of their ads. And that's because Apple picked that time because it's approximately when Steve Jobs would make his biggest announcement during their presentation. So there you go. Some random facts.

Sum 41 into deep on 96X. I am Nick Chappell, and we wouldn't think there was a hack for making a toast, right? Since it's basically just a two-step process. You toast the bread, and you put butter or jelly or whatever it is that you want on it. But a foodie online claims you can keep the toast from getting soggy by standing it up after it's been toasted. So when you're plating it, you just stand the two pieces up against each other, kind of like you're making a little tent thing. Now, the guy says he knows it looks weird, but the idea is that it lets the toast breathe, so it maintains the crunch. Flat toast can trap steam underneath, and that will make it soggy when it sits there. Now, he says this works best for white bread, which is most prone to getting soggy. Sourdough is naturally denser, and it's going to hold that shape better. Also, this assumes you want the toast to cool down a bit. If you're going to eat it immediately after the toaster, sure, just spread the butter and go to town. But if you're going to spread it and let it sit for a second, do this a little tent method, and it'll get you nice, fresh, non-soggy toast.

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Or if you've got kids at home, they are probably watching these movies as well. Because over at Ranker.com, people are voting on the best animated movies in the 90s. And as you would assume, it's dominated by Disney. That was kind of like their renaissance period. But here are the top 10. Number one, Toy Story. Believe it or not, that came out in 1995. And now we've got like Toy Story 5 coming out later next month, I think it is. Number two is The Lion King. Number three is Aladdin. Number four, Beauty and the Beast. Number five, Mulan. Number six, Hercules. Number seven is Toy Story 2. Number eight is a Goofy movie. At number nine, your first non-Disney movie. That's The Iron Giant. And then wrapping up the top 10 at number 10, it's The Nightmare Before Christmas. So there you go. Do you agree with that list of the best animated movies of the 90s?

So the Beastie Boys, No Sleep Till Brooklyn, and Mike D of the Beastie Boys dropped a solo track. We're actually going to play that on Monday's 420, but on your last 420 for this week, got a new one from Meek. It is called Fabulous. So we'll give that a spin on the way. Right now, though, we'll do the Black Keys and Howlin' For You.

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2: It is your last 420 of the week, by the way, and it comes to you from Georgia Meek, who just goes by the name Meek under her artist name, I guess. Dropped the Georgia, kept the Meek. Put out a new song a couple of weeks ago we're going to play for you in just a second. And this song was also featured in the Apple Plus TV show called Margo's Got Money Troubles, which I've been watching over the past few weeks. And it's a really, really good show. I highly recommend checking it out. But this song is featured in that show. We're going to play it now. This is Meek. It's called Fabulous. It's your last 420 of the week.

0: it hurts more vivid and worse what I feel I deserve. Yeah, cause I feel way too fabulous.
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little filter, take a picture on 96X. I'm Nick Chappell, hanging out with you on the last day of the week. And when you're ever home alone, like maybe your roommate's out and about, your husband or wife are gone, the kids are out of the house, and you've got time alone, what is something you do when you are completely alone? This is a kind of a interesting thread going on over at Reddit, and some of the answers are, tell me if these sound familiar when you're alone. Full concert in the shower. We're talking singing at the top of your lungs, choreography, which could be dangerous in the shower. You don't want to slip, but you just go bananas. Put on your own concert in the shower. Another one is I do a primal scream. Some people say that's healthy. You just let out a big, giant scream, get all your stress and aggression out, which would freak people out in the house if you did that. So maybe wait until you are alone. Another person said bed rot and disassociate completely. That's my kind of way to spend it. Somebody else said have a full-on conversation with my dog. Another one said walk around with no pants on. Somebody else said shout obscenities about people I don't like out loud. And another person didn't want to disclose any of their secrets. They say, good try, I'm not telling you. So there you go. What do you do when you get the house completely to yourself, if you ever are lucky enough to experience that? It doesn't happen a lot in my house. Somebody's always around, I feel like. All right, coming up, we've got Rage Against the Machine, also Soundgarden. Right now, it's Turnstile with Mystery.

do what they told ya. Now you do what they told ya. Now you do what they told ya. Now you do what they told ya.

do what they told you. And now you do what they told you. And now you do what they told you. And now you do what they told you.

All right, boys and girls, do not forget, coming up this Sunday, it is Mother's Day. So you don't have a whole lot of time to get mom something if you haven't thought about that already. And according to the National Retail Federation, spending on Mother's Day is expected to reach a record $38 billion this year. That's up from $34.1 billion last year. So we're spending almost $4 billion more bucks this year. The average person plans to spend $284 on gifts. 54% say they plan to get something for their mom or stepmother, followed by their wife and then their daughter. Now, flowers are the most popular gift, as they usually are, followed by greeting cards, special outings like a dinner or a brunch, then gift cards, and then clothing or accessories like jewelry. Now, this is weird. In a separate poll, 47% of Americans plan to celebrate Mother's Day this year. 34% do not. By comparison, though, only 34% say they're going to celebrate Father's Day next month. 45% say they will not. So moms getting the love, dads not so much.

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right, for the last time this week, everybody, let's get happy. Let's do some birthdays for today, May 8th. Happy 51st birthday to Enrique Iglesias. Happy 67th birthday to San Francisco 49ers legend Ronnie Lott. Happy 73rd birthday to Alex Van Halen, the man behind the kit in Van Halen. Tony Tennille of Captain and Tennille is 86. And then we've got a few RIP birthdays like Don Rickles, legendary insult comic, but your kids know him as Mr. Potato Head in the Toy Story movies. Former world heavyweight champ Sonny Liston, Harry Truman, the 33rd president of the United States, and Ricky Nelson, rock and roll pioneer. So it would have been their birthdays today as well. Today is also National Have a Coke Day, so enjoy a nice refreshing Coke. I told you earlier, we are just 2 days away till Mother's Day, so get ready for that, and 2 weeks until Memorial Day weekend.

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All right, kids, that is a wrap for me for this Friday and for the week. So I am out. Enjoy your weekend. Should be a nice day tomorrow. Hopefully Sunday as well for Mother's Day. And a happy Mother's Day to all the moms. Leave you now with some Muse.

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0: B. Harold?
1: Yep, that's me.
0: What is A. Harold? Or C. Harold?
1: I opened another dimension portal, Doctor Strange style, and then I shoved him in.
0: Oh, okay.
1: What's going on?
0: Man, you got an easy job if you can chat this long.
1: Yeah, yeah. The only thing easier than my job is me.
0: Yeah.
1: And the powers that be like me being in here talking to the good people of the world.
0: Yeah, we need a shepherd.
1: A shepherd? Well, I mean, that would explain why my belt is made out of a rope.
0: Greg, be my shepherd.
1: Oh, great. Now I'm going to have to get that internet domain.
0: Okay.

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0: So what do you and your husband do when you're hanging out with each other?
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0: Oh, a musical couple. Instead of matching outfits, you have matching Japanese imports.
1: Yeah, we've been listening for quite a while today.
0: So, and is music what originally drew you to each other?
1: Yeah, basically music. Yeah, music.
0: Oh, yeah, the siren song, always alluring.
1: Yeah.
0: Yeah, I learned that to be true from the old Treasure Island stunt show. So this all makes sense because they say music is a universal language.
1: I believe that.
0: Well, I mean, I used to believe it, but whenever I try going through customs and singing my answers, they razz me.
1: Oh, no.

It's the Greg B. Harrell Show. We talk about weird music stuff, and this is pretty weird. What music pairs best with what chocolate bars? Yes, they have actually studied this. We'll run through a couple of them here. So if you listen to live music or maybe a track that just features a lot of guitar or hi-hats, you gotta eat a chocolate bar with a crunchy texture. Those kind of chocolate bars taste amazing with that kind of music. Maybe you like bass-heavy music. Well, you gotta eat a chocolate bar with nuts. Yeah, apparently you pair a nut-based chocolate bar with music that features the bass, that chocolate bar will taste amazing, better than it ever has. You had me at chocolate.

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0: really great to hear your voice.
1: Oh, wow. I hope they make a frame in the size of this phone call, because no one's ever said that to me before. What are you up to?
0: So I'm just going home, going to relax, have a beer or two.
1: Or two. Wow, okay, that doubled quickly.
0: Exactly. It'll probably triple quickly.
2: Uh-oh, we're going to get to three.
1: What is the most you could drink in one sitting?
0: Oh, I on a good binge, about a good 12-pack, probably.
1: Well, you know, I guess a 12-pack is one of something. So you can say, I had one. 12 beer at one time. That is a Sherlock Holmes-level mystery.
0: Kind of.
1: Especially because after 12 beers, elementary are the only concepts you'll be able to grasp.
0: There we go.

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If it's not that, it's at Greg B. Harrell Show. The true genius is that Rubik's saved a fortune on labor costs by passing on the final assembly line stop of each cube to the consumer.